0: 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Patients may also benefit from phototherapy, biologic injections, or a new class of oral tablets called JAK inhibitors. 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
1: Okay, now we go back to...
2: So let's go do something totally different, right? From izakaya and, you know, a little bit atas hand rolls. We go to some to a place, Toa Payoh. Many of us know there's plenty of good food in Toa Payoh.
1: Yes.
2: And the one thing you want to talk to us about is mini pot rice. Some of us may know it as bo zai fan. Bo zai fan is something that is easily available in Hong Kong and even in some parts of Malaysia. Yeah. But there's one right here in Singapore.
1: Yeah, you are spot on. You mentioned Hong Kong. Look, Toa Payoh is actually my home ground lah, because I spent most of my childhood in Toa Payoh until late teens.
2: Okay.
1: Until before National Service. So I spent a lot of time in that particular hawker center. It's Toa Payoh Lorong 4 Vista Hawker Center.
2: Mm.
1: It's very near to Toa Payoh Central.
2: Okay.
1: Across the road. A few steps across the road from Toa Payoh Library, so it's easy to find.
2: Yeah.
1: This particular store is called Kan Sok.
2: Mm.
1: Kan Sok is the name of the
2: Uncle
1: founder.
2: Kan. Yeah. Okay.
1: Kan Sok came to Singapore in the 1970s.
2: Okay. And he's from Hong Kong.
1: He's from Hong Kong. Mm. Came to Singapore from Hong Kong in the 1970s to work for Choy Wa.
2: Chui Hua.
1: Yes, okay. So he works for Chui Hua in the 70s. He came here on their ticket. And his last position, he worked in Shang Palace, and his last position was the head chef of Mouth Kitchen.
2: Oh.
1: You remember Mouth Kitchen?
2: Yes, yeah. I do.
1: Yeah, Mouth Kitchen. So then on retirement, he started this little hawker store in Toa Payoh because he, like many of us, we couldn't keep still and still full of energy and still full of passion. So he ran this. And for those people who know, they're enjoying Hong Kong restaurant standard dim sum at this little corner Toa Payoh store. At this point, Kan Sok has already fully retired now.
2: Mm.
1: He's handed over to his son. His son is Kit.
2: Okay.
1: And so his son is about maybe 30, 40, not 40 yet. Kit has taken over from Kan Sok, and Kan Sok is very particular. So his handover process is very meticulous. So he makes sure that Kit not only knows how to make the dishes. It's also has the same commitment to quality.
2: Yeah.
1: And also to have the same passion. And Kit does. So they have a few things. They're famous for their lo mai kai.
2: Oh.
1: The oblong shaped lo mai kai.
2: Yeah.
1: And
2: wow.
1: But today I want to talk more about, because I got so little time, right?
2: Yes.
1: So today I want to talk more about their bo zai fan.
2: Okay, let's talk about bo zai fan.
1: Bo zai fan. Okay, before I go any further, before I forget, everything's for $4.80. Okay, so this is such a blessing. $4.80, you know, for bo zai fan.
2: Wow.
1: It's a little pot.
2: Yeah.
1: Then you have rice, then you have sauce. On top, you have topping of chunks of chicken with lap cheong. That means wax sausage.
2: Mm.
1: And then a green. They use broccoli. Then they will steam cook it. So when we get it, we will the protocol is to separate. You must take out the topping of chicken and chicken lap cheong and broccoli, and then eat the rice with the chicken. So they say it's one mouth of rice with one mouth of chicken.

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6: Thank you so much, as always, for joining us. Coming up in just a little while, two gentlemen who spend all their free time, or at least most of their free time, rescuing sick, injured, and abandoned street dogs and cats. Daryl Ma and Fadil Hissoum are the co-founders of The Stray Affairs. And in just a while, they tell us why they feel so much for these animals, the most memorable rescues they've been involved in, and what these animals have taught them about human nature. And of course, share

Well, this song turned into a massive hit after it was covered by Whitney Houston for the 1992 film The Bodyguard. She was inducted into both the Country Music Hall of Fame and the Rock and Roll Hall of Fame. She's also won 11 Grammy Awards across her career. And here at home, this pop star is coming back to Singapore.

Bruno Mars. He will be back this time. He's taking over the National Stadium for 4 nights. He's set to perform on April 13th, 14th, 17th and 18th next year as part of his The Romantic Tour. And he's bringing a special guest along. Anderson .Paak will be joining in on this tour. The pair also performing together under their duo name Silk Sonic. Have a listen to one of their songs.

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Headline news this hour. The death toll from last week's catastrophic flooding in Nepal and Tibet crosses 780. Thousands are still missing. But rescue efforts are being hampered by renewed flood risk.

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1: Mr. Xi's first visit to the Central Asian country since 2019. He says relations have entered what he calls a golden period of rapid development. Mr. Xi is expected to hold talks with President Japarov covering bilateral ties and regional issues. And that is the latest from the CNA newsroom.

The vessel has called for help to Command Operations Center to Police Coast Guard. Apparently, a few armed perpetrators have spotted the vessel. The thing happened at 12 a.m. The crew spotted four perpetrators with knives. And then after that, they start to

now we are doing our CHSF duties. CHSF stands for Coastal Hardening Strike Force. Police Coast Guard don't only do sea patrol, we also do land patrol along the coastal line of Singapore. We are proceeding to the seafront of Punggol. This area is a forested area. It's too deep in, and also the terrain here is very hard to do our foot patrol. We need to be cautious of the surroundings

0: We have to look out for if there's any criminal activities or illegal activities around this area. So now in front of us is the fence up areas, which shows the seafront. We will come and take a look whether any fence which is tempered. We will be on the lookout for potential swimmers
1: or even illegal immigrants.

0: Hello, good evening. Just now, you driving this van, correct? You drive this van, huh? What are these things?
1: Tobacco.
0: Tobacco. So you know it's tobacco. So this is chewing tobacco. It's a control item in Singapore. This is an electronic vaporizer, or in street terms, they call it vape. It's illegal in Singapore as well. You, do you know it's tobacco inside? So where you collect this tobacco from? When I first approached them, the subjects were not very cooperative.
2: Where do you get this from?
0: I'm gonna ask you again, where you collect the tobacco from?

0: The officers are collecting the exhibits and accounting for them to make sure that everything is there lah, before they seize it. The vehicle will be towed away. Been a while since we found such a large quantity already. Such a big haul, and it's something we don't see every day. So it was a successful check. This seizure is believed to have 3,870 sachets. This is the largest seizure I have detected.
1: Johid.
0: The HSA officers is escorting back the subjects for further investigations.

You can see there's a footprint here, you can see. Maybe they bought from this area, so they will climb over. Usually from here they will walk behind. So we will search for more footprint for now.

0: Now the time is 6:58 a.m. So the sun is coming out. We are able to see things more clearly. Being a coast guard, one of the things that we get to experience personally is we get to see sunrise. No blockage. So the sector boat is going to take over us now. So now we're reporting off, we're going back to base. After shift, back home to see my family. Spend time with my kids. I guess my child would rather I'm having a normal 9-to-5 job. Just get to see me, but I have to tell every job needs someone to be holding the fort, so I think I'm happy with my job.
1: So right now I'm checking all my equipment on board this Marina Reservoir Patrol boat. Make sure they are all in working condition before we'll sail off.
2: This is Sierra 2, radio check. How you read me, over?
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2: We're casting off from Marine Barrage to AO, over.
4: Yeah, to casting off, roger.
5: Today we are celebrating our 60th National Day, and it is an important event for the country. This is a high-level security event, as we're expecting a large crowd around the vicinity. There's also foreign and local VIPs involved.
1: We're heading to Singapore River to patrol. So now we see a lot of people, right? They are going to the event held at Padang. So for event like this, the threat will be high.
5: Some of the threat that we foresee include public order incident, such as protests and high-level threat.
1: When there's a big event,
5: we are supporting the land division by doing the inner water patrol.
1: So we have 1,000 over people attending this event. Perhaps when they see us patrolling here, they will feel at ease. Or they might not notice us. It doesn't matter to me.
5: I'm here to make sure that the water here is safeguarded.
2: Okay, Mus, it's nearing 17:30 hours. Okay. We need to go to the Esplanade Bridge to stand by.
1: Okay, roger, sir.
2: We will position ourselves there.
1: Roger, sir. Proceeding now.
2: Alright, both throttle ahead.
1: Roger.
2: Still at 8 knots.
1: Roger.

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See the wild, feel the wonder. Tour Africa differently.

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1: Bisa juga menjadi alternatif untuk meminimalkan sampah plastik, bioplastik.
2: After China, Indonesia is the world's second largest seaweed producer. In 2027, Indonesia is forecast to produce around 13 million tons of seaweed from an estimate of 12 million tons in 2026. Its key markets are the European Union, ASEAN countries, Japan, and the United States. Seaweed farming supports around 62,000 people across Indonesia's islands, including Nusa Lembongan. But lately, farmers here have noticed a troubling change.
3: Ini dampak yang kami rasakan dari panas seminggu sebelumnya, panas yang luar biasa kami rasakan pada bulan Juli ini, rumput laut kami yang seharusnya bisa dipanen akhirnya jadi putih dan ini menjadikan kami rugi karena dia tidak bisa dikembalikan menjadi bibit. 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
2: Wayan's ailing seaweed could be a sign of a weather phenomenon that's unfolding across Southeast Asia. El Niño. El Niño means little boy in Spanish and was first used by anchovy fishermen in Ecuador and Peru in the 19th century. It's a naturally recurring climate phenomenon, typically occurring every 3 to 7 years. Under normal conditions, strong trade winds blow across the Pacific Ocean, pushing warm surface water from South America towards Southeast Asia and Australia. That warm water fuels clouds and rain over our region. But during El Niño, those trade winds weaken. Warm water that usually piles up in the Western Pacific begins to drift back towards the center and east of the ocean. As the warm water moves away, so do the rain clouds. Southeast Asia and Australia often become hotter and drier. But this year's El Niño is no ordinary one. It's a super El Niño, dubbed Godzilla by some scientists.
4: Yang sekarang barangkali kita sedang menghadapi kondisi El Niño dengan background perubahan iklim dan juga background pemanasan global ya. 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
2: Today, Professor Irma Yulihastin from Indonesia's National Research and Innovation Agency is giving a presentation on the weather phenomenon to her colleagues.
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2: There have been 3 other Super El Niños on record. In 1982, in 1997 and 2015. But even compared to these, this year's El Niño may be different.

0: This is Singapore Tonight.
1: Good evening, I'm Paul Tsung. Tonight's top stories. Over 1,000 new BTO flats are on the way and home buyers could get their keys in under 3 years as authorities look to keep housing supply robust. Singapore Red Cross raises $1 million for Nepal flood victims as the death toll climbs past 700 with some 3,000 people remain missing. A decade on, Project Wolbachia has sharply reduced mosquito populations and dengue risk. We meet a team member who helped it take from the lab to neighborhoods.

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1: Yes. For those still unable to reach their loved ones, Singapore Red Cross can help to trace them through its network and counterparts in Nepal. While no one was at the office when CNA visited, the Red Cross says that it has already received calls and inquiries from people seeking support.
2: So we have the gate open for them to come in, because many a times people wouldn't come in to actually ask for help at this situation because they themselves are numb to what's going on. So that's why we're telling them that, you know, it's not like we're just immediately you're going to walk in, but the safe space is open for you. At any point of time that you're aware that, you know, it's about time that I need to go and get some help or talk to someone.
1: Risks of fresh flooding have complicated rescue efforts for some 3,000 people reported missing after a devastating flood tore through the Himalayan border region between Nepal and Tibet. Rising water levels in Bhutekoshi and Trishuli rivers after heavy rains have forced teams in Nepal to move to safer areas. Renewed danger also hampering the search for more than 100 workers believed to be trapped inside hydropower tunnels in Nuwakot. On the Tibetan side, experts are analysing the risks of a newly formed barrier lake. Teams near the Jirong border port have been moved to a safe location. More than 2,000 rescuers have been deployed around the worst-hit areas to search for survivors and those missing. Chinese state media reported 16 people dead in Tibet and 546 remain unaccounted for. Of that figure, 261 are foreigners. Authorities in Nepal said at least 734 people have been killed and about 2,500 people, including hundreds of foreigners, remain out of contact. Young Singaporeans are finding their own ways to make an impact in Uzbekistan as ties between the two countries deepen. From mentoring young Uzbeks to raising families there, they are building lives far from home. So what is drawing them to the Central Asian country? Aslam Shah reports from Samarkand.
3: This was the moment teenager Amirbek's dream became a reality. An acceptance into Stanford University to study engineering physics. Amirbek grew up in Bukhara in a family of artisans and attended a Russian-speaking public school. Stanford once seemed a distant prospect.
4: I'm proud to also represent not just myself, but also an idea of someone from underprivileged background getting into those schools. It shows that it inspires a lot of people.
3: He credits the achievement in part to Freshman Academy in Tashkent. Among Amirbek's mentors is Singaporean Nigel Lee, who leads the academy's research institute.
5: They are hungry for a lot of this knowledge and a lot of this opportunity, but they just don't have the tools to deal with this. And that's where we discovered the gap and where we decided to invest our time to develop these programs so that these students have the skills, the requisite skills to approach the world in this complex world.
3: It is the kind of experience Nigel believes Singaporeans can offer as Uzbekistan looks increasingly outwards. As it marks 35 years of independence, the country is looking to shape its next chapter. Nigel is not the only Singaporean drawn to be part of that next chapter. In Samarkand, Josiah Ng is teaching design after he was offered the opportunity by a non-profit based in Singapore. He's also raising his family here.
6: We really resonated deeply with that vision to build people, to build nations. And I think what that really means is to work alongside the locals, to empower them, encourage them, to do much for their community. Mm-hmm. Because we believe that, you know, with whatever skill sets that we have, you know, we should actually give back and to do good with it.
3: But the exchange has gone both ways. His wife, Tricia, who is also part of the non-profit, says the experience has been just as meaningful for their family.
7: We have been really in such a privileged position.

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1: The real test is what happens to those costs as the company grows.
2: Ideally, you want companies that can scale that unit economics and improve their GP margin, their gross profit margins.
1: Brian also wants to know if customers will stick around. He knows consumers like him can switch AI platforms quickly.
3: There's genuine be a, like, you know, if I see a company having a better AI model, I'll more likely use that, and you know, there's a good chance that I'll cancel the plan that I was on previously, right?
1: That's why Ryan sees enterprise customers as potentially more dependable. But Eiling says that's one assumption he needs to be careful about.
2: We talk about enterprise revenues being sticky, but the reality is it's not as sticky as people might want to think. Reality is that a lot of tech users, AI users, even the enterprise ones, are either on monthly subscriptions or they are pay per token users.
1: Ryan's final test is price. Even if he likes the company, he doesn't want to buy into the hype.
3: As an investor, you really have to ask yourself, you know, if this price is worth going into. You know, do you agree the valuation? Do you feel that, you know, right now it's hype-driven or the fundamentals are correct?
1: On this, Eiling agrees.
2: A good business is not a good investment at the wrong price.
1: A good company can pass all tests and still be a bad investment if investors pay too much for it. Ryan's checklist tests the companies, but Eiling sees another risk in Ryan's own portfolio. He may own different AI investments, but how different are they really?
2: You might think you're diversified because I buy 20 different stocks, but reality is when the macro turns against you, when the theme goes out, when the tide goes out, they all move in the same direction. So you've not actually diversified across 20 stocks, you've just diversified into one single theme.
1: Ryan thinks AI could be his generation's dot-com moment, but that comparison comes with a warning too. The question isn't only how much you could make, it's how much you could withstand losing.
2: If I suffer an 80% pullback and I really believe in Amazon, as it was back then, I can afford to sit out the next 5 years.
3: I think it's good to be able to have discipline and size your position according to your risk appetite.
1: Coming up, thinking of going solar and money traps that could cost you more.

0: our brother owes money.
1: I don't know what you can do with this, but take it.
0: I'll take it back. Who do you think you are? To look down on the rest of us?
2: Next week on Yes, Captain!
3: Take it easy on her. She's already in a bad place.
4: Almost getting fired.
5: I received a complaint that TRO Charlie's approached Andina's family.
1: You cross the line.
6: Something's up.
7: Keep an eye on him.
8: TRO King, did you hear what I just said?
9: Something else is keeping an eye on, Chief.
10: May I sit here?
0: No.
1: You like her, right?
0: Who do you think has a better chance to go to Norway? Me?
10: Seriously.
1: Guys, the results are out.
2: Yes, Captain. Monday to Thursday, 8:30 p.m. on 5. 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

0: going?
1: I want to eat bakso. Okay. I want to show you the bakso.
0: Okay.
1: I bring you here. This one is my favorite food. Meatball, endless noodles, and the yellow noodles a bit. Yeah. Makasih. You try the soup. Nice or not?
0: Yeah, nice.
1: I miss from Singapore. Never don't have this food.
0: So when is the last time you ate this recently?
1: 2 years ago. First time I come. After 2 years, nobody bring me here.
0: So nowadays, what do you do? Like at home?
1: At home. Yeah, bit do housework. Sometimes have fun. Sometimes you stay at home. Like that only, no? Never do anything. No work.
0: So you don't really go out?
1: No.
0: Is there any place that you miss that you want to bring me to go later?
1: Singapore don't have mountain, right?
0: Bukit Timah you lah.
1: Yeah, no lah. Different, it's different.
0: Okay, yeah.
1: I bring you go to the mountain there. Yeah, Cece, you see mountain before, no?
0: Never,
1: right? No,
0: so?
1: No, never. You can you say that one, the mountain, the high one?
0: Yeah,
1: this
0: yeah.
1: One is the Gunung Muria. Last time I young, I climb up step by step, go there. It's very long, I never come here, say. You like it, Jay?
0: Yeah, it's very nice.
1: Yeah.
0: I feel like for a lot of our lives, it's always like Auntie Mas following us around.
1: Mm-mm.
0: And now I'm following where Auntie Mas wants to go. So Auntie Mas is showing me new things. I think I will remember this view even after I go back. Do you have plans about your future?
1: My dream, I want to have one house. But now it's never thinking anymore because I never work, right?
0: Yeah.
1: And then I ask my son, so don't know, because they have family.
0: Yeah.
1: Yeah, they have own children.
0: Yeah.
1: And then have spend money for the family.
0: Yeah.
1: No, I don't have dream anymore.
0: Oh. Okay.
1: Now I feel my life is just anything. I'm very happy.
0: When we were talking about her future, I realized how much she sacrificed. She worked really hard to be able to build the house, and then she just selflessly gave it away to her sister. That kind of thing, I could not imagine. So it made me think of, unconditional love. I think that I really admire how you always see life very lighthearted. You're always very cheerful.
1: Yes, thank you. I think you don't need to worry about me. Thank you for
0: coming
1: here. Yeah. I'm still feeling dreaming. I think if you sleep, I don't want to wake up.
0: So nice,
1: I think. It's very nice, yeah. My dream is very nice.
0: Today I'm at the local market shopping for ingredients to make a dish for Auntie Ma. Because she used to cook a lot of food for us when we were young. And now I want to do the same for her. Mm-hmm. And thank you. Berapa?
2: Yeah.
0: This one? Two? Three. Auntie Ma, I have come to
1: coming.
0: Cook something for you today.
1: Okay.
0: And these are the ingredients. I'm going to make you something for that you missed from Singapore.
1: Okay.
0: Yeah. What? Guess.
1: Curry? Laksa?
0: Yeah! I'm gonna make you laksa.
1: You need my help?
0: No.
1: No need?
0: You no need to help. You sit down and relax.
1: Well.
0: Yeah, sit down.
1: Okay, thank you.
0: This is the packet. One only, no? Because we got a lot of ingredients.
1: Take bottle from there.
0: I did strength training for this.
1: I first time see her cooking. Last time I go off is only 12 years old.
0: Why are you worried?
1: No worry, you bigger already.
0: Okay.
1: I must pour first the water.
0: Okay. No, I don't have to pour that anymore.
2: I don't
1: think the water boiled already.
2: Boiled already, right? Yeah, boiled already. I take out the meat.
0: Oh no, it became very small. This has not been according to plan. I promise I can actually cook. If Auntie Mark comes back to Singapore, I will cook for her. That is a proper meal. Are you sad that it's instant noodles?
1: No.
0: No? Really?
1: It's okay.
0: It's okay? Yeah.
1: Thank you, Jeje.
0: Yeah. This does not taste like laksa.
1: Yeah, not taste like laksa.
0: It tastes like prawn
1: noodle. Sweet, sweet.
0: Did I overcook the noodle also?
1: Yeah.
0: Even though you cook like 1000% better than this.
1: Yeah.
0: I wanted to do something when I came here. So I wanted to cook for you also. And there was a time in primary school when I was having a difficult time. Remember when I ate your food, I felt very comforted. Like,
1: oh.
0: Yeah, I can feel the love you put in your cooking.
1: Okay.
0: Yeah.
1: Thank you, Jeje.
0: Today is my last day here and I prepared something for you.
1: Wow, baby! Selina! You remember me?
3: Antima, I miss you very much.
1: Okay, I miss you too, sayang. Daddy, now you more handsome, right? You big boy already.
4: So another one more year.
1: Meme.
5: When do you want to come back?
1: I don't know.
0: Kantima, we made this for you.
1: What?
0: Everybody.
1: Yes. Yes. Good. Very nice, Jeje.
0: Yeah. This is our childhood pictures. Lah.
1: You have a lot of photos, huh? Meme, thank you, Meme. Lina, follow. Lina. I'm Titi and Meme, Lina. Thank you for you all. All the Mem family is very good to me. Yeah, I so love you so much, darling.
5: Dimas,
1: yes,
5: now
1: ma'am.
5: That we know where you stay,
1: yeah,
5: we will hunt you down.
0: Okay, bye bye guys.
1: Okay, ma'am, take care.
0: Auntie Ma, why you cry? You miss them?
1: Yeah, Jeje, I miss them. Mm. Then, so feel happy lah.
0: Yeah.
1: Can meet them. So good children, because it's very long already. Still remember me, still want to find me, right?
0: I forgot to give you one more thing. My
1: yes.
0: Bad. Yeah.
1: Wow.
0: So Lynette, now she's been into art a lot, right?
1: Yeah.
0: So we gave her a picture and then we told her to draw you and Lynette together.
1: So nice, Jeje.
0: Yeah.
1: You tell Lynette, Auntie Ma say thank you.
0: Yeah.
1: Auntie Ma's very happy.
0: You're gonna walk me?
1: Yeah.
0: Okay.
1: Oh, yes, you? Can cry, huh?
0: Yeah.
1: Study well.
0: Yeah.
1: Okay. Be careful, Jeje. Be careful, huh? Don't cry.
0: Bye-bye.
1: Goodbye. Thank you.
0: Take care.
1: Yeah, you so... Thank you.
0: Yeah.
1: Oh, thank you very much.
0: Bye-bye.
1: Bye-bye.
0: I think I want my relationship to be closer to her in the sense where she can talk to me about her problems and I can comfort her. Because for a long time it's been one-sided life. But now it can be a two-way thing. I think the thing that I've learned about Auntie Ma is that she is someone who is quite rare. She's a very rare kind of person that you can hope to meet. Maybe once in your lifetime.
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0: down from anyone. So that's really the big worry at the moment, as those operations to try to get to anybody trapped there is continuing, and it's understood that dozens of people are believed to be trapped.
1: Now, Yu Guan, how are rescue operations progressing in the Tibetan region?
2: Well, on the Tibet side, those 2,000 rescuers you mentioned are trying to move in by land, air, and water. At Jurong Port itself, teams are carrying out searches through the debris section by section, but access remains extremely difficult. The main highway into the port was badly damaged, so teams are attacking the area from several directions, from the east along the mountain path using rope to get into the core zone, from the north along the main highway, and along the river itself using inflatable boats, while overhead, helicopters and drones are now moving supplies and personnel into the core zone. As of this morning, 3 days after they arrived on scene, we know they only covered roughly 90,000 square meters, about the size of 13 soccer fields. So progress is slow and difficult. However, there's been some progress on the communication side. An emergency communications base station has now been switched on just over a kilometre from the border gate. This should facilitate coordination. In fact, authorities say body recovery and identification work is now being accelerated.
1: Now, Rebecca, how are the families of those affected holding up amid the uncertainty?
0: It's extremely difficult. We've just seen so many people in various places at these centres, rescue centres, hospitals, coming in to give names of loved ones or check for any news on loved ones to see if they can find them. It's just a very sad situation that people are just trying to find out where those people are, what happened to them. There are so many people who are still missing and families are trying to find out, but yes, that's been sort of extremely difficult for them. And not only that, then the other challenge is that people now are just very, very scared. They're on edge. Anytime there was an alert earlier today in this area and around with police saying that the river was rising and that people should be on alert, but that actually caused some people to panic and worry. People did move to higher ground in some cases as a precaution. We were also down by the river earlier in one of the really badly flood-hit areas, and we saw people running as the river did just rise fairly quickly. But that's how people are feeling at the moment. It's very understandable as well. We've been speaking to survivors, and one survivor in particular told me about how he saw this all unfold. He watched his brother drown and he somehow managed to escape. Let's have a listen to that very narrow escape.
3: देखते देखते पुराने पुल को उड़ा दिया उसके बाद हम भागे और सबको भागो भागो कहते कहते हम अपने रूम में घुसे रूम में घुसते ही ऊपर जाके देखे हमारा एक आदमी था ऊपर जाके देखे तो ताला बंद हुआ था तो पीछे का दरवाजा पानी मार के तोड़ दिया तो हम एक तल्ला ऊपर से कूद के फिर भागे हैं वहां से
0: So it's a very tense situation all round. Rescue operations ongoing, relief operations continuing. We still really don't know the full impact of this disaster.
1: Now, Yu Guan, if we can come back to you, Chinese media reporting of a new barrier lake forming near the Tibet border. What do we know about this?
2: Well, yes, a new barrier lake did form after another landslide on the Nepal side on Saturday. It was about 2.8 kilometres downstream from the original barrier lake, and rescuers nearby were moved to safety as a precaution. But there is some better news on that front. China's Water Resources Ministry says the new blockage has since been washed open by the river, so water is flowing through again. And the original barrier lake that had been threatening rescue operation has now also basically been drained. However, there is another risk further upstream. An impact crater on the Nepal side is holding about 1.4 million cubic meters of water. And authorities say

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10: Thai authorities have arrested who they believe is the most prolific serial killer in the nation's history.
11: How could this woman be a killer?
9: พอยืมเงินในวงแชร์ก็ไม่มีตังค์ใช้คืนในเมื่อไม่มีเงินใช้จะทำยังไง
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19: All right, what are we writing?
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0: 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And let's have a look at the weather for this Monday. It is a bit wet and windy out there at the moment across the whole of Singapore. Today's temperature range, we're looking at 23 to 31 degrees Celsius and a relative humidity of 60 to 95%.
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5: Protesters blocked roads, calling on the government to agree to a deal or step down.
6: Traders have also become bullish on the stock, as the supplier stands to rake in gains from AI-related demand and potential price hikes.
7: No single group appears to have won an absolute majority in the country's second round of snap parliamentary election.
8: Field investigations show heavy metals and oils were discharged from the beached ship. This in turn hurt the health of the coral reef.
9: Right here, right now, right here, right now, right here, right now, right here.
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